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10: South Sound weather.
11: Mainly cloudy skies expected this afternoon, with daytime highs approaching 71. Winds out of the southwest, 8 to 15 miles per hour. Lows level off around 45. Tonight, partly cloudy skies. Mainly cloudy skies expected tomorrow. Daytime highs approaching 72. Low 60s Monday with rain likely. Chance for storms on Tuesday, highs in the mid-60s. That's the latest from the South Sound Weather Center. I'm meteorologist Laura Lockwood. Right now, 71.
10: Okay.

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3: Close dip down to about 45 tonight under partly cloudy skies. Southwesterly winds 5 to 10 miles per hour. High temperatures reach up to 72. Tomorrow, mainly cloudy skies expected. Slight chance for rain. Tomorrow night, lows dip down to about 50. Mainly cloudy skies expected. Cooler Monday and Tuesday, with highs from the low 60s to the mid-60s. Rain likely Monday, thunderstorms likely on Tuesday. That's the latest from the South Sound Weather Center. I'm meteorologist Kara Foster. Right now, 70. K-A-

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8: Close dip down to about 45 tonight under partly cloudy skies. Southwesterly winds 5 to 10 miles per hour. High temperatures reach up to 72. Tomorrow, mainly cloudy skies expected. Slight chance for rain. Tomorrow night, lows dip down to about 50. Mainly cloudy skies expected. Cooler Monday and Tuesday with highs from the low 60s to the mid 60s. Rain likely Monday. Thunderstorms likely on Tuesday. That's the latest from the South Sound Weather Center. I'm meteorologist Kara Foster. Currently 69.

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7: South Sound weather.
8: Lows dip down to about 45 tonight under partly cloudy skies. Southwesterly winds 5 to 10 miles per hour. High temperatures reach up to 72. Tomorrow, mainly cloudy skies expected. Slight chance for rain tomorrow night. Lows dip down to about 50, mainly cloudy skies expected. Cooler Monday and Tuesday with highs from the low 60s to the mid 60s. Rain likely Monday, thunderstorms likely on Tuesday. That's the latest from the South Sound Weather Center. I'm meteorologist Kara Foster. Right now, 64.

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4: Closed up down to about 45 tonight under partly cloudy skies. Southwesterly winds 5 to 10 miles per hour. High temperatures reach up to 72. Tomorrow, mainly cloudy skies expected. Slight chance for rain. Tomorrow night, lows dip down to about 50, mainly cloudy skies expected. Cooler Monday and Tuesday, with highs from the low 60s to the mid-60s. Rain likely Monday, thunderstorms likely on Tuesday. That's the latest from the South Sound Weather Center. I'm meteorologist Kara Foster. Right now, 60.

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4: South Sound weather.
5: Close dip down to about 45 tonight under partly cloudy skies. Southwesterly winds 5 to 10 miles per hour. High temperatures reach up to 72. Tomorrow, mainly cloudy skies expected. Slight chance for rain tomorrow night. Lows dip down to about 50, mainly cloudy skies expected. Cooler Monday and Tuesday with highs from the low 60s to the mid 60s. Rain likely Monday, thunderstorms likely on Tuesday. That's the latest from the South Sound Weather Center. I'm meteorologist Kara Foster. Right now, it's 55 degrees. K-A-

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10: South Sound weather.
11: Lows level off around 45 overnight under partly cloudy skies. Southerly winds 5 to 10 miles per hour. Daytime highs approaching 72. Sunday, mainly cloudy skies expected. Mainly cloudy skies expected. Sunday night, slight chance for rain. Lows level off around 50. Turning cooler Monday and Tuesday with highs from the low 60s to the mid 60s. Chance for rain Monday. Thunderstorms likely on Tuesday. That's the latest from the South Sound Weather Center. I'm meteorologist Kara Foster. Currently 52.
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3: South Sound weather.
4: Lows level off around 45 overnight under partly cloudy skies, south winds 5 to 10 miles per hour. High of 72, Sunday, mainly cloudy skies expected. Slight chance of rain. Sunday night, lows dip down to about 50, mainly cloudy skies expected. Low 60s, Monday, with a chance for rain. Thunderstorms likely on Tuesday. Highs in the mid-60s. That's the latest from the South Sound Weather Center. I'm meteorologist Jennifer Wojcicki. Right now, it's 52 degrees.
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5: Lows level off around 45 overnight under partly cloudy skies, south winds around 5 miles per hour. Sunshine mixed with clouds at times, Sunday, daytime highs approaching 74. Lows around 50, Sunday night, partly cloudy. 61 Monday, with rain likely. 66 Tuesday, showers continue. That's the latest from the South Sound Weather Center. I'm meteorologist Jennifer Wojcicki. Right now, 49.
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You'll be glad you did. 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
5: Mainly cloudy skies expected overnight with lows around 45. Winds out of the south around 5 miles per hour. High temperatures reach up to 74. Sunday, a mix of clouds and sun. Lows around 50. Sunday night, partly cloudy skies. Turning cooler Monday and Tuesday with highs from the low 60s to the mid 60s. Showers both days. That's the latest from the South Sound Weather Center. I'm meteorologist Jennifer Wojcicki. Currently, it's 47 degrees.
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4: Mainly cloudy skies expected overnight with lows around 45. Winds out of the south around 5 miles per hour. High temperatures reach up to 74. Sunday, a mix of clouds and sun. Lows around 50. Sunday night, partly cloudy skies. Turning cooler Monday and Tuesday with highs from the low 60s to the mid 60s. Showers both days. That's the latest from the South Sound Weather Center. I'm meteorologist Jennifer Wojcicki. Currently, it's 46 degrees.

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4: 45 overnight under mainly cloudy skies, south winds around 5 miles per hour. Daytime highs approaching 74, Sunday a blend of clouds and sun. Lows around 50, Sunday night partly cloudy. Turning cooler Monday and Tuesday with highs from the low 60s to the mid 60s. Scattered showers possible both days. That's the latest from the South Sound Weather Center. I'm meteorologist Jennifer Wojcicki. Right now, it's 45 degrees. K-A-

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3: South Sound weather.
4: A blend of clouds and sun today with daytime highs approaching 74. Southwest winds around 5 miles per hour. Partly cloudy tonight. Lows around 50. Cloudy skies tomorrow, storms likely, daytime highs approaching 61. Rain likely Tuesday, high of 66. 71, partly cloudy skies Wednesday. That's the latest from the South Sound Weather Center. I'm meteorologist Shelley Lynn Blade. Right now, it's 44 degrees.
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0: George Strait and Heartland on Honky Tonkin' with Big D and Bubba. It is our Memorial Day special, and we've got to go ahead and get this on. Toby wrote this. He was inspired by his dad after 9/11, and I know this is not pure Memorial Day, but so many people...
1: Oh, it's so America,
0: yeah,
1: though.
0: It is so America. So many people went to battle for that flag and defend our country. So here we go. The Angry American. It's Toby on Honky Tonkin'.

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It's Alabama Mountain Music on Honky Tonkin'.

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Love this song. And please, turn it up in honor of those who have paid the ultimate price. It's the Memorial Day special of Honky Tonkin'.

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Now here I am a thousand stones away from him. He recognized

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12: A blend of clouds and sun today, with daytime highs approaching 74. Southwest winds around 5 miles per hour. Partly cloudy tonight, lows around 50. Cloudy skies tomorrow, storms likely, daytime highs approaching 61. Rain likely Tuesday, high of 66. 71, partly cloudy skies Wednesday. That's the latest from the South Sound Weather Center. I'm meteorologist Shelley Lynn Blade. Right now, it's 44 degrees.
13: Yeah.

Alan Jackson. She got the rhythm, I got the blues. It's Honky Tonkin' with Big D and Bubba, and it's our Memorial Day special, and we're going to be saluting those who lost their lives and paid the ultimate price for America's freedom. All

0: Gladys in the jukebox. It's Eddie Rabbit on Honky Tonkin with Big D and Bubba.
1: Yeah, we talked to Eddie Montgomery, and he was talking about his brother, John Michael Montgomery. So what do you think the biggest song he's ever done? He goes, oh, it's got to be Letters from Home. And I was like, oh, absolutely. And what a fitting song on a Memorial Day special of Honky Tonkin with Big D and Bubba.
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0: That is Tracy Lawrence and Alibis on Honky Tonkin' with Big D and Bubba. So you know we play the best songs from the 80s, 90s, and early 2000s. But in 2024, Jamie Johnson released this song.
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0: and that spoken word part. 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

0: It's Patty Loveless on Honky Tonkin'. It's our Memorial Day special, and we are Big D and Bubba.
1: Carrie Underwood, back in 2008, had a song. It's called Just a Dream. And boy, it had such a great reaction. It went number one, and kind of a twist in the lyrics. You think it's going one way, and it goes a completely different one. Hope you enjoy it. It's Carrie Underwood on Honky Tonkin'.

0: Vince Gill, take your memory with you. It's Memorial Day Honky Tonkin' Special, and we're Big D and Bubba. You want to talk a crazy fact? This song was never an official single off of the album Some Gave All. It just grew into this life of its own and became one of Billy's biggest tunes.
1: Some Gave All, and a Memorial Day special with Honky Tonkin'.

0: 1992, Billy was the biggest thing in America. Everybody had that cassette right there.
1: Oh, yeah, man.
0: Some gave all. It's the Memorial Day special of Honky Tonkin'.
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0: What a weekend. Yeah, what a weekend. It is the Memorial Day special as we look back and salute and honor America's fallen heroes.
1: And also the unofficial start to summer. And here comes

0: White Yokeman, fast as you. It's Honky Tonkin' with Big D and Bubba, and this is our Memorial Day special.
1: Our friend Lee Bryce, you hear him singing the beginning of our of the show, the little jingle.
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1: Yeah, man. He did this song as, I think, one of his greatest songs ever. It was written because of Paul Monty, his son, a Medal of Honor recipient, Jared, was killed in Afghanistan while trying to save a fellow soldier. And he said in an interview that he drives his son's truck to feel close to his son. And that's how we get this. I drive your truck.
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0: Baton Rouge. That is Garth Brooks on Memorial Day special here of Honky Tonkin. What's up?
1: I was wondering if I could hear The 8th of November by Big and Rich.
0: Man, I think that would be fantastic for Memorial Day.
1: Yeah, that's a great song.
0: All right. Hey, thank you, man. Appreciate the phone call.
1: All right, thank you.
0: All right, bye-bye.
1: Bye-bye.
0: This song is based upon a true story, inspired by a chance meeting at a bar. It's Big and Rich on Honky.

0: Love that song. One of Big and Rich's hidden gems.
1: Like, yeah, a lot of people don't know about it. They know, like, you know, Save a Horse, Ride a Cowboy, that kind of stuff. But that one, ooh.
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6: A blend of clouds and sun today, with daytime highs approaching 74. Southwest winds around 5 miles per hour. Partly cloudy tonight, lows around 50. Cloudy skies tomorrow, storms likely, daytime highs approaching 61. Rain likely Tuesday, high of 66. 71, partly cloudy skies Wednesday. That's the latest from the South Sound Weather Center. I'm meteorologist Shelley Lynn Blade. Currently 45.

0: like it, I love it, I want some more of it. It's the Memorial Day special of Honky Tonkin', and we're Big D and Bubba. Going to take you back to 2004. Shelley Wright wrote this song because literally she was in traffic and some dude in a minivan got all mad at her because she had a Marine Corps sticker on the bumper of her SUV.
1: Oh, wow.
0: And it's a totally fitting song today as we're doing the Memorial Day special.

0: heard before. A lot of people have not. It is a Memorial Day song about the Vietnam Wall from one of the greatest country singers of all time. But the song went unnoticed because it was released on 9/11/2001.
1: Oh, wow.
0: So we'll come back and share that with you next after David Lee Murphy on Honky Tonkin'.

0: and party crowd on the Memorial Day special of Honky Tonkin'. We're going to play a song that is little known, but it is from a Marine Corps veteran who loved those he served with and wanted to keep their memories alive. It's George Jones.
1: Oh, wow.
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0: George Jones released that song when he was 70 years old in 2001.
1: 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That's a good one. Perfect for Memorial Day weekend.
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There are a bunch of different versions of this song, and a bunch actually recorded by Lee Greenwood, but this is the original, and we're going to take you back. All the memories, everything's going to be right there as you hear it. It's the Memorial Day weekend special of Honky Tonkin' with Big D and Bubba.

0: Loving you is fun. Easton Corbin. It's Honky Tonk in our Memorial Day special, and we are Big D and Bubba. Believe it or not, this song was actually written on 9/11/2001 by Alan Jackson, but he was kind of squeamish about putting it out there because he was like, I don't want to capitalize on a tragedy.
1: Well, it's a good one, though. It's Alan Jackson on Honky Tonkin'. Where

0: When Alan played that for the executives after he recorded it,
1: yeah,
0: they just sat there for about a minute.
1: Silent. Can you imagine?
0: And they're like, yeah.
1: Yeah.
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7: Some Aaron Tippin. 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

0: Aaron Tippin on the Memorial Day special of Honky Tonkin' with Big D and Bubba. And you can't have a Memorial Day special, you know, celebrating those that we lost without this classic from David Ball. It's Riding with Private Malone.
1: I was just

0: 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Filmed at Edwards Air Force Base in the big hangar.
1: That's right, man.
0: Just like, love America.
1: We've been there, done that.
0: Yes, it's a Memorial Day special, and we are Big D and Bubba coming right back.
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10: South Sound weather.
11: A blend of clouds and sun today, with daytime highs approaching 74. Southwest winds around 5 miles per hour. Partly cloudy tonight, lows around 50. Cloudy skies tomorrow, storms likely, daytime highs approaching 61. Rain likely Tuesday, high of 66. 71, partly cloudy skies Wednesday. That's the latest from the South Sound Weather Center. I'm meteorologist Shelley Lynn Blade. Right now, 49. K-A-

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And we are Big D and Bubba. The tributes continue and the songs keep going. Here's Garth.

0: Not counting you, it's Garth on Honky Tonkin', our Memorial Day special.
1: So, Justin Moore did this song in 2011, but he wasn't the first one. Rhett Akins did it originally in 2006, but didn't chart. Justin did pretty good with it. Went number one. Hey.

0: was Justin Moore. If heaven wasn't so far away, on Honky Tonkin', the Memorial Day special.
1: More vintage vinyl is on the way. This is Honky Tonkin'.
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0: 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It's Kenny Chesney on the Memorial Day special of Honky Tonkin' with Big D and Bubba.
1: This is a great one, man. It's not necessarily a Memorial Day song, but it is all about America and a guy who's super patriotic. He's done a ton of USO tours and whatnot. It is Daryl Worley. And Have You Forgotten? This is Honky Tonkin'. I hear

In with Big D and Bubba, and we're going to take you back to 2020. This is Craig Morgan singing about the things that are so important to him and to all of us Americans. He's even got a book to go along with this song. It's called God, Family, and Country.

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6: South Sound weather.
7: A blend of clouds and sun today, with daytime highs approaching 74. Southwest winds around 5 miles per hour. Partly cloudy tonight, lows around 50. Cloudy skies tomorrow, storms likely, daytime highs approaching 61. Rain likely Tuesday, high of 66. 71, partly cloudy skies Wednesday. That's the latest from the South Sound Weather Center. I'm meteorologist Shelley Lynn Blade. Currently, it's 51 degrees.
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7: South Sound weather.
8: Sunshine mixed with clouds at times today, with daytime highs approaching 74. Winds out of the southwest, 5 to 10 miles per hour. Lows level off around 50 tonight, partly cloudy. Storms likely tomorrow. High temperatures reach up to 61. Overcast skies. Highs around 66 Tuesday with rain likely. 71.

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6: South Sound Weather.
7: Sunshine mixed with clouds at times today, with daytime highs approaching 74. Winds out of the southwest, 5 to 10 miles per hour. Lows level off around 50. Tonight, partly cloudy. Storms likely tomorrow. High temperatures reach up to 61. Overcast skies. Highs around 66 Tuesday, with rain likely. 71, partly cloudy skies Wednesday. That's the latest from the South Sound Weather Center. I'm meteorologist Paul Trombley. Currently 59.

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1: A blend of clouds and sun this afternoon, with daytime highs approaching 74. Southwesterly winds, 5 to 10 miles per hour. Partly cloudy skies again tonight. Lows dip down to about 50. Cloudy skies expected tomorrow. Storms likely. Daytime highs approaching 61. High temperatures reach up to 66 Tuesday, with rain likely. 72, sunshine mixed with clouds at times Wednesday. That's the latest from the South Sound Weather Center. I'm meteorologist Paul Frobley. Currently 64.

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7: South Sound weather.
8: Mainly sunny this afternoon with daytime highs approaching 74. Southwest winds around 5 miles per hour. Partly cloudy skies tonight, lows dip down to about 50. Rain likely tomorrow. Daytime highs approaching 61. Cloudy skies expected. Daytime highs approaching 65 Tuesday with a chance for storms. 72, a mix of clouds and sun Wednesday. That's the latest from the South Sound Weather Center. I'm meteorologist Paul Trombley. Right now, 67.
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1: South Sound weather.
2: High temperatures reach up to 74 this afternoon under mainly clear skies. Winds out of the southwest around 5 miles per hour. Lows dip down to about 50 tonight. Partly cloudy skies. Cloudy skies expected tomorrow. Rain likely. Highs level off around 61. Highs level off around 65 Tuesday with a chance of thunderstorms. 72 sunshine mixed with clouds at times Wednesday. That's the latest from the South Sound Weather Center. I'm meteorologist Laura Lockwood. Currently, it's 72 degrees.
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8: South Sound weather.
9: High temperatures reach up to 74 this afternoon under mainly clear skies. Winds out of the southwest around 5 miles per hour. Lows dip down to about 50 tonight. Partly cloudy skies. Cloudy skies expected tomorrow. Rain likely. Highs level off around 61. Highs level off around 65 Tuesday with a chance of thunderstorms. 72 sunshine mixed with clouds at times Wednesday. That's the latest from the South Sound Weather Center. I'm meteorologist Laura Lockwood. Currently it's 73 degrees.
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6: South Sound weather.
7: Mainly sunny skies this afternoon, with daytime highs approaching 76. Southwest winds around 5 miles per hour. Partly cloudy skies tonight, lows level off around 50. Cloudy tomorrow, rain likely, daytime highs approaching 61. Chance of thunderstorms Tuesday, high temperatures reach up to 65. 72, partly cloudy Wednesday. That's the latest from the South Sound Weather Center. I'm meteorologist Laura Lockwood. Right now, it's 76 degrees.
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